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0: 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They are not aware.
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0: 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In 6, multiple calls with 32 working, and multiple calls reporting fires in apartment 8787, first floor parking lot side.
1: Medic has a 32 outside fire, 469 Haven side.

Two-story apartment complex with heavy fire. Passing command of the fire attack. This will be the Citrus incident.

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0: Excuse me, my location. All units continuing. Please do not block out. Once it's fine, switch over to Jack.
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0: Go ahead, lay in.
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0: IC Battalion 15 is on scene. What can I do for you?
1: Battalion, I copy you on scene. 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
0: Okay, I copy. 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
2: Copy that, we'll resend it.

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IP from the Pound 15 on command. 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

0: 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Structure. 371 Martindale Avenue. We do have smoke and fumes on the Alpha side. This is a working fire. We are on water. We'll be investigating the source of the smoke. Captain 151 is in command. Let's go have all units stage out on Golden West and Amiga.
1: Metro Medic 151, working fire. This will be the Amiga incident. All incoming stage out on Amiga and Golden West.
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0: 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Would you like us to stay or are we clear as well?
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Medic is in 34, Medic 441, 4117 West Italy.

433, go ahead. 433, please go ahead. 433, please go ahead. 433, please go ahead. 433, please go ahead. 433, please go ahead. 433, please go ahead. 433, please go ahead. 433, please go ahead. 433, please go ahead. 433, please go ahead. 433, please go ahead. 433, please go ahead. 433, please go ahead. 433, please go ahead. 433, please go ahead. 433, please go ahead. 433, please go ahead. 433, please go ahead. 433, please go ahead. 433, please go ahead. 433, please go ahead. 433, please go ahead. 433, please go ahead. 433, please go ahead. 433, please go ahead. 433, please go ahead. 433, please go ahead. 433, please go ahead. 433, please go ahead. 433, please go ahead. 433, please go ahead. 433, please go ahead. 433, please go ahead. 433, please go ahead. 433, please go ahead. 433, please go ahead. 433, please go ahead. 433, please go ahead. 433, please go ahead. 433, please go ahead. 433, please go ahead. 433

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41. 41, go ahead. 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Quickly, sir, 41.

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1: Truck 41 smoke investigation. 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

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Check 41. 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He has access information line 7.

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0: 41. 9-17-88-0 with their homeless encampment. And we're about probably a 10 by 10 spot in some light brush down in the wash. Not going anywhere. But we should be able to handle with Truck 41 as I end at 46.

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They're showing the east end of the building, but it looks like their GPS covered a few units.

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0: Engine 41 is on scene at the construction site. We have a backhoe hit a main gas line. The address appears to be 1856 Oak Road, just east of Station 43. It's going south of south to a high-risk condition. It's actively leaking. RP contact gas company, which you can expedite gas company for making gas on the leaky. So we have Engine 43 and 2 personnel assisting us with the investigating and figuring out where the gas is going to. Additionally, the Terrier from Engine 41, go to Trimming Command and get PD for traffic control and other out there on the island.
1: Is requesting PD for traffic control eastbound. Confirm that will be on Oak Road.
0: Yeah, sorry, last part is broken off. Can you repeat it?
1: Confirming traffic control eastbound lanes of Oak Road.
0: Traffic control eastbound lanes of Elliott Avenue.

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0: Lexus.
1: Okay, Steve, go ahead.
0: We have a representative on scene. He's waiting on more specialized equipment. Sounds like we're going to be taking off the main line from this 3-1-0 right now.

0: Yeah, I've been pretty good. See you.
1: Okay, see you guys.
0: We got light winds, the gas is being pushed by a light wind to the south, but it's going straight up at this point.
1: Center copies.

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1: Battalion 30, go ahead.
0: Like to request you calling for traffic control as ground close number 1 and 2 lane on LA Avenue heading eastbound.
1: Venture copies. Tape has been requested. You should have a rep on site for traffic control.

Okay.

0: We're going to see from how's your group going? Go ahead. Thank you, 1 engine, 6-1-2, 5-9-2-4, from 2-3 strip mall, just with the 4 gap, just to confirm we're good over here. Just give me the east of the location.
1: Yeah, roger that, I'm going to at Medication 46, Larry Briggs, Medication 46, did you copy that traffic?

0: Paul Chang from OKC.
1: OKC, go ahead.
0: Yeah, go ahead and attach medication 43 to this as well. Go ahead and see it.
1: Paul Chang, copy.

Roger, that's good. Truck 41, RA 41, you're clear, thank you.

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0: that black.

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1: OKC, go ahead.
0: The top 43 is on scene now, so 43 is whole. I'm going to release medic Venture 47.
1: Venture copies.
0: Hey, Chief, what do you think those teams that you search them all with those findings that we've got? We can down and let the bullet research back then. We'll reevaluate.
2: 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Difficulty breathing 5 8 8 3 8 2 8 8 8 8 8 8 8 8 8 8 8 8 8 8 8 8 8 8 8 8 8 8 8 8 8 8 8 8 8 8 8 8 8 8 8 8 8 8 8 8 8 8 8 8 8 8 8 8 8 8 8 8 8 8 8 8 8 8 8 8 8 8 8 8 8 8 8 8 8 8 8 8 8 8 8 8 8 8 8 8 8 8 8 8 8 8 8 8 8 8 8 8 8 8 8 8 8 8 8 8 8 8 8 8 8 8 8 8 8 8 8 8 8 8 8 8 8 8 8 8 8 8 8 8 8 8 8 8 8 8 8 8 8 8 8 8 8 8 8 8 8 8 8 8 8 8 8 8 8 8 8 8 8 8 8 8 8 8 8 8 8 8 8 8 8 8 8 8 8

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2: 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We will handle the painting in place of squad 68. They're not aware.
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0: 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We have an additional call, stroke, El Dorado, space 209, minute 423, responding.
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0: 在深圳南京湾公车。91, Southern is sitting between the addresses of 262 and 256. And then which home?
1: Yeah, there's nobody walking outside, so we'll check those.
0: Sorry, if she's inside and not able to get to the door.
1: Okay, we're going to knock on doors.

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0: 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What size are you available?
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0: 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It was possible site patient is running up the street. 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

Make engine 151, engine 20, make engine 5, Benicruz engine 23, truck 180, battalion 19, battalion 18, structure 1202, Roman drive.

0: 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Other unit calling Ventura, go ahead.
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1: Five P was notified of the delay. Could you advise on comment number five when they can re-enter?

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medic engine 47, vehicle fire westbound 118, east of Collins. Engine 42, medic engine 47, cancel. 42 and 47, cancel.

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Third question is in 91, Victor. Medic question is in 91, Medic 422. Updated location will be Station 27. They're not in quarters. Medic 422, did you copy the updated location?

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1: Yeah, Chuck 29 to the campaign call. You're out.
0: Signature copies. We'll show you now.

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Medication 40, go ahead. Enter medication 40 will be attached to the Delta incident to fly that former fire with the drone.

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Foxtrot 3, go ahead. 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
0: 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Avenida Acaso and VF Desco. Thank you.

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1: I've called to you. Is that going to be,
0: south-south, right? It's been southbound 101, north of Padre.
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0: UTLA.
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0: Back up to Seacliff, northbound 101. And just EPC, anything down below the frequency, anything.

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Bill 1, Control 5, Boy Adam, yeah. Or Shereski, Central Road, and Rap, and advise that you'll advise of using the systems. West Sacramento, that's Trevor Ventura.

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Lifeguard 1 clear to the level.

Yes, we're coming on command 8, 9, 10, 106, do you have additional?

Thank you.